the Cumulus Media Station.

And this town's lost its faith. Our colors will fade eventually. 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Oh my, my, oh my, my love, I take one look at you, you're taking me out.

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0: From Clio to Swartz Creek, we're everywhere you are. CK105.5. Let's play Guess Words. This is how it works. 30 seconds are on the clock. Kenny's calling in, and he's going to decide who he wants to play with. Kenny, you going to play with D-Rock or Adina? Who's it going to be?
1: Hey, good morning, guys. I'm going to go with D-Rock this morning.
0: All right, my man. 30 seconds on the clock. Say pass if you get stumped. Guess as many words as you can. On your marks, get set, go.
2: The post office handles your what?
1: Mail.
2: Yes. You push a baby around in this.
1: Stroller.
2: Yes. A refrigerator keeps your food
1: cold.
2: This person keeps you safe. A security
1: officer.
2: No. Another word for it. Or like a
1: guard.
2: Yes. You set your alarm clock so that you can blink up.
1: Wake up.
2: Yes. This is what you do before you work out with your muscles, so you don't pull a muscle.
1: Stretch.
2: Yes. You blow the candles out on your birthday.
1: Cake.
0: Cake is right. You got cake after the buzzer. You can never have enough cake. Dang it. You got six today. It's pretty decent.
3: Solid.
2: Not bad, dude.
0: Solid is the right word, yes. If Adina were going to try and get you to say solid, she'd go, what do you think of today's score?
4: Solid.
0: Yeah, not liquid. So, all right, listen, hold on to that, Kenny. We might be back for a tie game. Adina needs to play with Richard, and we'll see how they do and compare scores. So stay right where you are. Let's bring in Richard. Hello, Richard. You and Adina need to get seven to win, my man.
5: Okay.
0: All right. There we go. 30 seconds on the clock. Say pass if you get stumped. On your marks, get set, go.
5: Okay.
3: You can work at a front blank office.
5: A front store office?
3: No, it's like a place you sit down and write your homework or you eat off of it. It's wooden.
5: Cafe.
3: No. You want to go to the front? What?
0: Pass.
3: T-Rex is a type of
5: dinosaur.
3: Yes, this makes you cry when you cut it. It's a
5: onion.
3: A dog or cat is your
0: Time's up. That first word, I don't know where you're going with that one. I think it just threw you off. When you go to a hotel, you check in at the front
5: desk.
3: You work at a front desk.
0: A front desk office?
3: Like you're the front desk person. Like
0: you said you work at a front blank office. We're like, what?
2: Yeah.
5: Yeah, like it's, when I hear it on the radio, it's like I can think of everything really fast. But then when I'm doing it myself, it's not as easy because I've been getting them all right really fast. You know what I mean?
0: You need to call back and play again, Richard, because Adina had a word that threw off, because I think you guys were going to be on a roll.
2: It was just a glitch. Yeah, dude.
0: It was just that one word that threw off. And it's like, you eat at this? I'm like, oh, man, that could be counter, restaurant, kitchen, table, dining room. There's so many.
3: Put all the clues together, it's pretty much the word desk.
0: If you put all the clues together, you're having lunch at the front desk at a hotel that's now your office.
2: Multitasking.
0: Yeah. All right. Well, you know what? Call back and play again, because I think you're probably going to do pretty good. Don't let this one... Listen, don't let this go on your permanent record, okay?
5: Okay, I won't.
0: All right, sure. Richard, thanks for playing Guess Words here on Hey Morton.
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10: This is meteorologist Kevin Goff. Look for a mix of sun and clouds today with extra hot weather in the upper 80s with a southwesterly breeze at 8 to 13 miles per hour and some gusts a bit higher. Overnight, partly cloudy and warm, down to the mid-60s, and more humidity on Friday. Scattered showers and thunderstorms late in the afternoon to the evening hours. Highs low to mid-80s, and that breaks an 11-day stretch.

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It's time for some great music. 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
1: This thing right here, he's letting all the ladies know what guys talk about. 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

105.5 Flint's number one for all the hits. Well, it's National Cheese Day today. Okay, have a little cheese. Cat lovers, special day for you and your feline friend. National Hug Your Cat Day. 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All right, we'll do that. Bruno Mars now. Here's Risk It All.

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